0: music is proud to be Fout.
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2: 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But I've been forgotten, I've been married a long time ago.

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1: 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Q Music is proud to be Fout. 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Q Music. Let me be your hero. 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
2: All day, all night. 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

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Now, baby, get my booty naked, take off all your clothes and light the roof on fire. 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I tell her, baby, baby, baby, baby, baby, baby, baby, baby, baby, baby, I'm a fireball.

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